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0: Austin. Going back to 1986, We're Ready as your 80s classic track. CCR in there, Lodi, ZZ Top as well, Tube Snake Boogie. I'm Rexford Sweetwater. Got a couple hours left before we get to 9 o'clock. Of course, at 9 is my heavy metal show yesternight. So I'm looking forward to that. I'll bring you up to date a little bit farther down the line here as we move on through Saturday night. Weatherology forecast coming up real quick along with Whitesnake.
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4: I'm meteorologist Laura Lockwood with your KX 92 weatherology forecast. Cloudy skies expected with fog in spots tonight with a slight chance of rain showers. Lows level off around 56. Southeasterly winds 8 to 15 miles per hour. Cloudy skies with a few peaks of sun with fog in spots early tomorrow. Daytime highs approaching 71. Lows dip down to about 53 tomorrow night. Mainly clear skies. I'm meteorologist Laura Lockwood on KX 92. Right now, it's 59 degrees.
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The Beatles get back on KX92. I'm Rexford Sweetwater. What we also heard from was the Moody Blues. I know you're out there somewhere. Damn Yankees showed up along with Pink Floyd as well. We're almost to eight. We're getting there. Poison on the way. I think Unskinny Bop. I think that I'll do that one. Right now, though, Bruce Springsteen. One of my favorites from him, 10th Avenue Freeze Out on KX92.

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0: Billy Squire, Don't Say You Love Me as your 80s classic track, 1989. I don't know what's wrong with me as I looked at the liner notes, because I thought for sure that was a little bit earlier in the 80s. Apparently not. Triumph, Say Goodbye was there, along with AC/DC, Money Talks. I love that. We'll take a break and we'll come back with Soundgarden.
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9: I'm meteorologist Alora Lockwood with your KX 92 weatherology forecast. Cloudy skies expected with fog in spots tonight with a slight chance of rain showers. Lows level off around 56. Winds out of the south 5 to 10 miles per hour. Cloudy skies expected with fog in spots early tomorrow. Daytime highs approaching 71. Partly cloudy skies tomorrow night. Lows level off around 53. I'm meteorologist Alora Lockwood on KX 92. Right now, 59.
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Cinderella, Nobody's Fool on KX92. We also heard from U2 with Beautiful Day. I'm Rexford Sweetwater. I'll tell you what, 9 o'clock is coming up pretty quick, and at 9 is my heavy metal show yesterday night, running a 9 to midnight. So that's 3 hours of heavy metal and other noise that I can throw in there. Sometimes it's not all heavy metal. There's some punk and some other things that find their way in. Ska, well, it's been a long time. We'll just have to see about that. Minnesota Max comes in, and we'll rock it out for 3 hours. Eric Clapton on the way, along with Fleetwood Mac. Maybe Pink Floyd, if there's time. Right now, though, we're going to go into the Cars. Just what I needed on KX92.

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Randy Fisher Real Estate. The coffee's always on.

0: So much A-Team. Oh, my God.
1: That's right.
0: How can it be possible?
1: We like to keep things consistent.
0: It's so powerful.
1: For sure. Powerful. Ain't no doubt about it. Welcome, listeners. That's what it says when we hear them drums. Welcome. It's familiar.
0: Very well said.
1: Yeah.
0: So it's yesternight, Rexford, Sweetwater. That would be me off to my left.
1: Yes.
0: Minnesota Max.
1: That's me.
0: Minnesota Max.
1: I'm over here on the other left.
0: Yeah, it's going crazy.
1: We're having fun.
0: Face and Murdoch, and you've got all those guys. Good stuff.
1: Mr. T.
0: Yeah.
1: Loved it. It's good stuff.
0: Do you have any big plans for the show tonight?
1: Oh, yes.
0: Get some secret nuggets?
1: Yeah, yeah. Did a little gold mining, and I found me a little... Some lovely gold dust to share.
0: Yes, yes.
1: So that's what we got going on there for sure.
0: Don't give away the secrets.
1: Well, you know, it's coming. It's coming for
0: you. I'll tell you one thing. When we get to 11 o'clock to the half platter, I still haven't figured it out yet.
1: I thought you...
0: I'm toggling between three bands.
1: Okay, we'll talk about that.
0: And I haven't figured it out yet.
1: We'll get her ironed out.
0: As a matter of fact, this afternoon, I was like, yes, this is the band I'm going to do.
1: Ah.
0: And you know what happened?
1: Uh-oh.
0: 4 hours later, I forgot everything I was even thinking about. I'm old. This is not good.
1: Didn't I choose something for the special live segment tonight that was something that you thought you wanted to do for the
0: family? That is also true, but that
1: happens.
0: That is also true, but and wouldn't that be great if it would be fine if it went together as long as they weren't the same songs. But here we go.
1: I guarantee some goodness.
0: Yes.
1: It'll be lovely.
0: And how are we going to start the show?
1: I've got some of your favorite stuff, and we're gonna crank it up here.
0: Okay, you're hot.
1: Very good.
0: You're ready to go.
1: Got some, you got some dangerous toys for your ear holes.
0: Ooh, Chad.
1: And, it's a nice way to kick off the show, a little toe tapping.
0: Yeah.
1: I think this starts off with a kind of a moody guitar, but then it just gets rocking. I think that's what we like to do.
0: I like it, too.
1: Okay, man.
0: Hit
1: Let's
0: it.
1: Do it. Here we go.

This is D-Mac, Dave McClurg, letting you know you're listening to Yesternight on KX92. Say, did I get that right?

0: I don't even know what that was. What was that?
1: That's Little Vandenberg from Adrian's band. It was their debut record back in the
0: debut.
1: Day.
0: Debut.
1: Yeah. And back
0: was
1: in the city.
0: Is that the blue record with the lightning bolt?
1: Just the logo on it. Yep.
0: Yeah, I have that.
1: That's good stuff, man.
0: On vinyl.
1: Every song. Really good.
0: Yeah,
1: really,
0: okay.
1: Really good.
0: That's good stuff.
1: Yeah, very good. That's right. We had heard a pretty good hour.
0: I think we heard a lot
1: there.
0: Of good stuff.
1: Twisted Sister and Crew and some AC/DC, King's X. Yeah, it was good.
0: And the real Crew.
1: Yeah.
0: When you play something like
1: Dr.
0: that.
1: Dr. Feelgood.
0: Just like what?
1: Feeling good.
0: Yes, yes. I'd like to hear the intro.
1: Yeah.
0: It was meant to be there.
1: Yeah, yeah.
0: So it kind of
1: sounds like
0: played.
1: a motorcycle guitar.
0: Yeah.
1: Ring, ring. Something like that.
0: And they kind of stole from Bad Motorfinger, right? Am I thinking of the right?
1: Bad Motor Scooter.
0: Bad Motor Scooter, right.
1: But I think Mick just did it with a whammy bar. He didn't use a slide.
0: Right.
1: So, yeah.
0: Yeah.
1: That's excellent.
0: Yes.
1: And even some old Zeppelin and Ozzy, man, that was a great first hour. I tell you
0: yes.
1: what.
0: Yes. Well, I appreciate that. It was really good. I think that the next hour should be all ZZ Top.
1: Oh, well, I certainly can. It's doable.
0: Yeah, well, I'm not set up for that right now.
1: To have the live segment first.
0: Oh, no, no.
1: The live
0: forget
1: segment.
0: Forget about the live segment. Okay, well.
1: I have selected, because we love them so much, L.A.
0: Yes.
1: Guns.
0: Oh.
1: And I found a great recording from Japan in 1988. And it's just, it's raw and smoking and it's really.
0: 88?
1: Yeah, so they're
0: Where
1: just.
0: Where did you come up with that? That's good stuff,
1: man. Really, really good. Gritty, but rocking. You know what I'm saying?
0: Oh, no, no, no.
1: And I'm ready.
0: I can't believe it. I mean, if it's 88 and it sounds good, then I'm pretty excited.
1: Enjoy this with the polite Japanese audience.
0: Oh, as they sit there silent.
1: Yes, well, they're coaxed into making a noise.
0: They sit there with
1: noise.
0: Their hands in their laps and they don't even get up.
1: Well, it's
0: no
1: L.A.
0: popcorn
1: Guns.
0: Or
1: you
0: anything.
1: Know they're tapping their toe to the L.A. Guns.
0: Okie dokie.
1: Let's do this, man.
0: All right, you're hot.
1: You're hot.
0: Click, click, click, boom.
2: Tokyo! How the hell you doing?

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Okay, let's.

This song's on the album. This song's dedicated to anyone that never made it past 20. I was 16, had a girl, a motorcycle, and a one-way ticket.

0: And again soon.
1: You ever heard a song called Electric Gypsy? My favorite song. Here we go, Electric Gypsy.

0: Yeah, that's some good stuff. I like that.
1: Dang
0: quite
1: good.
0: A bit. Yeah,
1: man. I was so happy to find that.
0: I'm so glad you
1: excellent,
0: did.
1: Excellent old school L.A. guns right
0: now. Yeah, right.
1: Live in Tokyo.
0: Sex action.
1: Oh, so nice.
0: Who says that?
1: He just did a whole bunch of times.
0: He did, actually.
1: Yeah, a whole bunch of times there.
0: A whole many, many times.
1: Yeah. That was the live segment right there.
0: Yeah, it was pretty cool.
1: Yeah, man, I love it.
0: So it's yesterday night. Yeah, it's very cool.
1: I love it, man. Good, bro. Really mellowed me out.
0: Give me a joint. Just slow down. Yesterday night keeps going, yes. Minnesota Max over there pulling out a pretty sweet, sweet.
1: Yeah, it's my pleasure.
0: Live segment, and I like that a lot. And,
1: we got a good half hour of some rocking.
0: Rocking.
1: Coming your way before the half platter.
0: I hate to say it, but every time I hear the word rocking, I also hear the word docking.
1: Rocking with docking. We'll play some docking later. I'm pretty sure we can pick out pick a gem.
0: There's always something to play.
1: We'll pluck one out of the vault, and we'll do it. All right then.
0: Rocking with your cock out.
1: Oh my goodness.
0: That's a shower thing. That's what I've always. And then the other one is always rocking with docking.
1: Rocking with ducking.
0: Outside of that.
1: Got
0: going on.
1: I think that's a good idea, man. Good suggestion.
0: Your turn or mine?
1: I believe that you are next on the list for the delivery of the post live segment rocking with ducking.
2: The post.
0: Oh, my God. Okay, let's see what we have here.

0: Guns N' Roses right there. Delicious.
1: Little bit of Axl.
0: From Appetite for Destruction there.
1: He sounded emotional.
0: Oh, yeah. You know, you gotta pour it on.
1: It was in there.
0: When it counts. You know what I'm saying?
1: Yeah.
0: In the studio.
1: Yeah.
0: Yeah, very, very nice.
1: Back in the olden days when they actually
0: the
1: had...
0: The olden days, yeah.
1: When he actually had a voice.
0: Yeah. Well, they say he still got it a little bit.
1: But who is they?
0: Those who do, and then
1: come
0: some.
1: On, we've all seen footage. It's a, excuse me.
0: I'm not going to listen to your blubbling.
1: Farfig Nugent. Right. Okay. It's okay. I get
0: it. It's Axl Rose. You can't talk like that. Man.
1: So it's yesternight, Rexford Sweetwater, along with Minnesota Max, and it's been a great half an hour since got out of the
0: having a terrific time.
1: The Bernardi Live segment, or right, that's fine.
0: The Bernardi,
1: it was really good. I loved that LA Guns, and ever since then, everything has been beautiful as well.
0: Yeah, man, I'm feeling good about it.
1: Right.
0: So tonight for the half platter. I'm sure people have heard about Angry Anderson, the lead singer from Rose Tattoo, passed away. That guy was kind of a hard hitter, you know, Australian dude.
1: Hitter.
0: He went for it. You know, he was a rock and roll outlaw. You know what I'm saying?
1: Is there? I don't know.
0: Anyways, he passed away at, I think it was 78 or something like that. He's had a great career.
1: If I get to live to be 78, I'll be pretty happy.
0: Some of them good Australian guitar rock with the screaming vocals. That's what Rose Tattoo was.
1: Okay.
0: So tonight, in tribute to Angry Anderson, we'll do...
1: so angry.
0: See, he was very angry. We'll do some tracks from their debut album called Rose Tattoo.
1: Okay.
0: And some really great songs on there. And
1: Self-titled.
0: That's what apparently that's what that means.
1: That's what, okay. Right.
0: And with the show. There was some Rose Tattoo for you. Rest in peace, Angry. And here we go.
1: Well, check it out. Let's

0: What do you think about that?
1: I like it.
0: And it slowly faded out there.
1: From 1978, you know, the debut record from Rose Tattoo.
0: Yeah, that's pretty good.
1: For in tribute to Mr. Angry Anderson, their vocalist. He was quite angry.
0: I guess.
1: But they say he was like a real sweetheart.
0: He's a shorty.
1: Yeah, little dude and big voice.
0: Yeah.
1: It's kind of nice, so.
0: You would never know, right? I mean, you would never think that he was a midget.
1: What, you were telling me a story about the photo that you saw with him standing next to
0: Sebastian
1: Bach, who is,
0: yeah,
1: is somehow, well, nearly freakishly tall. So
0: I agree. Yes, like what pretending, let's say 6'5".
1: I think he's got to be 6'4", 6'5", something like
0: okay.
1: that. Okay. And Angry Anderson is like 5'2", you know.
0: Oh my. Yeah, exactly. Yeah. And to see the photo together is like, oh, it's like dad and infant.
1: Yeah. Or like a ventriloquist and his dummy.
0: Oh.
1: Just kidding.
0: Well done, sir.
1: I'm an idiot. Thank you.
0: Oh, wow. Okay. Just so everybody understands, he called himself an idiot.
1: That's a self-depreciating humor, folks.
0: We cannot do that. Okay. So the show continues. It's Yesternight, Rexford Sweetwater, and the Idiot. And we continue to go on through the program. What are we going to do now? Is it? It's my turn,
1: good, yeah,
0: yes.
1: Yeah, we've got about good, 25 minutes left of rocking. And we can get a whole bunch of good songs in there. Now, I've got one picked up, and I think you do, too. So
0: but I'm just trying to figure out
1: you got all them buttons to push.
0: What button do I press?
1: I'm sure it'll be something wonderful.

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Yeah, just keep on thinking it's my fault. I stay an inch or two out of kicking death. 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

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If the war inside my head won't take a day off, I'll be dead. 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

0: All right.
1: Same song.
2: The big grand ending.
0: Oh, my God.
2: The grand finale.
3: Bring it on, baby.
0: Oh, my Lanta.
2: I missed the big day for you.
0: Yeah, well, I suppose.
2: It was very fun.
0: As long as there's a little bit of Billy Sheehan in there.
2: What an excellent show tonight. Yeah, and we touched on upon a lot of bases there tonight.
0: Well, there were a lot of different things that happened.
2: A lot of fun.
0: That's good.
2: I enjoyed myself.
0: Yes, I enjoy myself. That should be a T-shirt. Rexford Sweetwater along with Minnesota Max laughing along.
2: Yes.
0: It's yesternight.
2: I'm giggly.
0: Yes. Yesternight has come to its conclusion for this week.
2: Yeah, how about that?
0: Yeah. It's nice to have a Saturday night and you go, these guys rocked my socks off. Now I'm ready to go hit the hay.
2: Yeah.
0: You know, it's cool, bro.
2: Or some of them guys are just starting their shifts out at the
0: This is
2: shop.
0: Also true.
2: You
0: Absolutely.
2: Never know. We never know where our listeners are, man. Let us know.
0: That's true.
2: You know, it'd be cool to find out where you're from and where you listen to us at.
0: Where are they going to find that?
2: You know, you can leave it on the old Facebook group of ours.
0: Oh, yeah.
2: The Yesternight Radio Listeners. It's a group.
0: That is true.
2: And it's so much fun. You can put in your requests for a song you maybe like to hear.
0: Yeah.
2: You know. Sorry, no Grateful Dead.
0: I just wondered if you would. Ooh, I love the Grateful Dead.
2: Oh, me too. But
0: I mean, let's not get out of hand here.
2: We just can't get enough distortion out of Jerry. Okay.
0: Well,
2: I like a little more crunchy guitar.
0: There's a lot of different stuff. It's so funny. People always say, well, you're such a metalhead. How could you possibly like Jimmy Buffett? And I'm like, are you ridiculous?
2: Don't be silly.
0: This is good
2: that
0: stuff.
2: Guy's legendary.
0: Come on.
2: And a lot
0: man.
2: Of people, we've had requests for the Beatles. Well, there's probably only one song we probably do, Helter Skelter. I always like the tone of the guitar on the Paperback Writer.
0: Okay, that's a good one.
2: It's pretty raunchy.
0: Yeah.
2: Anyways, I'm babbling. I'm a babbler.
0: We could do this all night.
2: Yeah, we better not.
0: We need to save this kind of stuff for earlier in the program.
2: Oh, yeah.
0: Yeah, okay. All right, so that's it, everybody. Thank you for tuning in. We'll talk to you again next week.
2: Yeah.
0: That's it, because I really don't know what else to say.
2: Guten Nacht, y'all.
0: Okay.
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2: I'm meteorologist Allura Lockwood with your KX92 weatherology forecast. Cloudy skies expected, fog in spots overnight with a chance of rain. Lows dip down to about 57. Southerly winds 5 to 10 miles per hour. Daytime highs approaching 70 with fog in spots early Sunday. Overcast skies. Partly cloudy skies with fog Sunday night. Lows around 54. I'm meteorologist Allura Lockwood on KX92. Right now, it's 58 degrees.
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2: I'm meteorologist Alora Lockwood with your KX 92 weatherology forecast. Chance of rain showers, fog and spots overnight. Otherwise, cloudy skies expected. Lows level off around 57. Winds out of the south, 5 to 10 miles per hour. Highs level off around 70, with fog and spots early Sunday. Lows level off around 54. Sunday night, partly cloudy skies with fog and spots. I'm meteorologist Alora Lockwood on KX 92. Currently, it's 57 degrees.

Every weeknight from 7 p.m. to midnight, Alexandria rocks right here. Hey, I'm Steve Gorman. 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
2: I'm meteorologist Alora Lockwood with your KX 92 weatherology forecast. Chance of rain showers, fog and spots overnight. Otherwise, cloudy skies expected. Lows level off around 57. Winds out of the south, 5 to 10 miles per hour. Highs level off around 70, with fog and spots early Sunday. Lows level off around 54. Sunday night, partly cloudy skies with fog and spots. I'm meteorologist Alora Lockwood on KX 92. Right now, 58.
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2: I'm meteorologist Laura Lockwood with your KX92 weatherology forecast. Cloudy skies expected, fog in spots overnight, with a slight chance of rain showers. Lows level off around 57. Southerly winds 5 to 10 miles per hour. Cloudy skies expected with fog in spots early Sunday. Daytime highs approaching 70. Partly cloudy skies with fog in spots Sunday night. Lows dip down to about 54. I'm meteorologist Laura Lockwood on KX92. Right now, 59.
0: On the first day, God did a lot of work. 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
2: I'm meteorologist Laura Lockwood with your KX92 weatherology forecast. Cloudy skies expected, fog in spots overnight, with a slight chance of rain showers. Lows level off around 55. Winds out of the south, 5 to 10 miles per hour. Cloudy skies with fog early Sunday, high of 72. Partly cloudy skies with fog in spots Sunday night. Lows dip down to about 51. I'm meteorologist Laura Lockwood on KX92. Right now, it's 59 degrees.
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2: I'm meteorologist Laura Lockwood with your KX92 weatherology forecast. Cloudy skies expected with fog in spots early today, with daytime highs approaching 72. Westerly winds around 5 miles per hour. Lows level off around 51 tonight. Partly cloudy skies with fog in spots. 70 tomorrow, cloudy with fog early. Highs around 68 Tuesday, with storms likely. 68 Wednesday. I'm meteorologist Laura Lockwood on KX92. Currently 58.
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2: I'm meteorologist Laura Lockwood with your KX92 weatherology forecast. Cloudy skies expected with fog in spots early today, with daytime highs approaching 72. Westerly winds around 5 miles per hour. Lows level off around 51 tonight. Partly cloudy skies with fog in spots. 70 tomorrow, cloudy with fog early. Highs around 68 Tuesday, with storms likely. 68 Wednesday. I'm meteorologist Laura Lockwood on KX92. Currently 58.
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Good morning, I'm Stevie D. Here's Journey. Don't stop believing.

0: That is Rush with your deep cut, The Trees, on KX92. Good morning, I'm Stevie D. Damn glad to be with you on this Sunday, September 27th, 2026, the Sabbath. Got your weatherology forecast coming up next in the cars.
1: You need to know. When things get canceled or there are delays because of the weather, knowing is not optional. When you need to know, tune to KX92. 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
11: I'm meteorologist Laura Lockwood with your KX92 weatherology forecast. Cloudy skies expected with fog and spots early today, with daytime highs approaching 72. Westerly winds around 5 miles per hour. Lows level off around 51 tonight. Partly cloudy skies with fog and spots. 70 tomorrow, cloudy with fog early. Highs around 68 Tuesday, with storms likely. 68 Wednesday. I'm meteorologist Ulora Lockwood on KX92. Right now, 57.
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6: I'm meteorologist Laura Lockwood with your KX92 weatherology forecast. Cloudy skies expected with fog in spots early today, with daytime highs approaching 72. Westerly winds around 5 miles per hour. Lows level off around 51 tonight. Partly cloudy skies with fog in spots. 70 tomorrow, cloudy with fog early. Highs around 68 Tuesday, with storms likely. 68 Wednesday. I'm meteorologist Laura Lockwood on KX92. Right now, 59.
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Hey, I'm Steve Gorman. This is the show that brings you lots of great, insightful stories behind the scenes of all the great tunes and the bands that gave them to us. And yeah, we do have a whole lot of fun. 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

0: 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We also heard from Bill Squire, The Stones, and Judas Priest. I'm Stevie D. We got your weatherology forecast and John Mellencamp coming up next.
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6: I'm meteorologist Laura Lockwood with your KX 92 weatherology forecast. Cloudy skies expected with fog and spots early today, with daytime highs approaching 72. Westerly winds around 5 miles per hour. Lows level off around 51 tonight. Partly cloudy skies with fog and spots. 70 tomorrow, cloudy with fog early. Highs around 68 Tuesday, with storms likely. 68 Wednesday. I'm meteorologist Laura Lockwood on KX 92. Currently, it's 57 degrees.
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1: Love that track from Pink Floyd. That is Young Lust. We are just over an hour away from KX92's Acoustic Sunday Morning with Michael Wright. Stay tuned for that. That starts at 9 o'clock. Coming up next, we've got your weatherology forecast and ELO.
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4: I'm meteorologist Laura Lockwood with your KX92 weatherology forecast. Cloudy skies with a few peaks of sun, with fog in spots early today, with daytime highs approaching 72. Winds out of the northwest around 5 miles per hour. Partly cloudy skies with fog in spots tonight. Lows level off around 51. Highs level off around 70, with fog in spots early tomorrow. Cloudy skies expected. I'm meteorologist Ulora Lockwood on KX92. Currently, it's 59 degrees.
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0: vehicle driven by Aaron Dolan, 27, of Ashby, was reportedly traveling southbound on 395th Avenue, while a second vehicle driven by Gannon Heinrich, 26, also from Ashby, was on the same roadway when the two collided. Dolan was reportedly injured, taken with a possible head injury by Ashby Ambulance to Lake Region Hospital in Fergus Falls. The incident does remain under investigation. And the University of Minnesota is planning $225 million in budget cuts. The reductions will cover all five campuses over the next 2 years. They begin with a budget cycle starting July 1st of next year. University President Rebecca Cunningham cites rising costs, shifting enrollment trends, and uncertain government funding. Both academic programs and administration will face those cuts. The cuts will include those at the University of Minnesota Morris. And a reminder, Minnesota Sheriff's Association 2026 law enforcement scholarships are currently available. Applications are now being accepted for 18 $2,000 scholarships to be awarded to individuals pursuing a career in law enforcement. Applications can be picked up at the Douglas County Sheriff's Office or found online by going to the website for the Minnesota Sheriff's Association. And record high diesel prices are straining rural school districts around the state. Diesel is averaging now $6.53 per gallon, nearly $3 more than a year ago. Mesabi East Schools estimates it will spend an additional $54,000 on fuel if prices remain this high. Meanwhile, Rock Ridge Public Schools projects a nearly $100,000 annual increase in fuel prices. Schools in our area are also being impacted by the high fuel costs. And thanks to everyone who came out for our first annual Celebrate Aging Expo at Lake Geneva Christian Center on Thursday. Despite the rain, a nice crowd came out to hear four great speakers on a variety of topics and to talk to 30 vendors from a number of businesses and organizations that help the aging population. Thanks to Vivi for being our presenting sponsor. Plans are already in the works for next year's fun event. Thanks to everyone who came out. And our late summer, early fall change in our weather pattern has helped with our drought situation around the area and the state. The latest U.S. Drought Monitor map shows that 87.49% of the state is dealing with a drought, which is down from nearly 93% from last week. The severe drought situation is currently at 29.88%, down from 32.57% from the previous week. Douglas County remains in a moderate drought, as does Grant, Stevens, Todd, and most of Ottertail and Stearns counties. Parts of extreme western Ottertail County is currently in a severe drought. Nearly half of Pope County is in a moderate drought, while the other half is abnormally dry. More rain is in the forecast through early next week. And that's this week's News Weekend Review. I'm Mark Anthony.
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7: I'm meteorologist Laura Lockwood with your KX92 weatherology forecast. Cloudy skies with a few peaks of sun, with fog and spots early today, with daytime highs approaching 72. Winds out of the northwest around 5 miles per hour. Partly cloudy skies with fog and spots. Tonight, lows level off around 51. Highs level off around 70. With fog and spots early tomorrow, cloudy skies expected. I'm meteorologist Ulora Lockwood on KX92. Currently, it's 59 degrees.
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0: George Thurgood and the Destroyers moving on over. That cooks, baby. Woo! I'm Stevie D. We got your weatherology forecast coming up next. And then at the top of the hour, it's Michael Wright and KX92's Acoustic Sunday Morning.
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10: I'm meteorologist Laura Lockwood with your KX 92 weatherology forecast. Cloudy skies with a few peaks of sun, with fog in spots early today, with daytime highs approaching 72. Winds out of the northwest around 5 miles per hour. Partly cloudy skies with fog in spots tonight. Lows level off around 51. Highs level off around 70, with fog in spots early tomorrow. Cloudy skies expected. I'm meteorologist Laura Lockwood on KX 92. Currently, it's 59 degrees.
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1: Good morning, I'm Michael Wright. The 9 o'clock hour is here on a Sunday morning. 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

Poison with a great unplugged performance of One Skinny Bop. They put out the album Crack a Smile back in 2000, reissued it several years ago now, and included that one from an actual MTV Unplugged performance they did, although they never did officially release an MTV Unplugged album. Unskinny Bop, acoustic style, recorded live to get the program underway. Good morning to you. I'm Michael Wright. Welcome to 2 hours of the acoustic side of classic rock. Got a lot of great treats all lined up and ready to go this hour. We'll hear from Jethro Tull. We'll hear from Led Zeppelin, to name just a couple, from their album Amazing Disgrace. Back to 2019 for this one, the Choir Boys. This is it. 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

Night Ranger from about 5 years ago from an album they put out called ATBPO, which stands for And the Band Played On, and Long May They Play On. Night Ranger, Can't Afford a Hero. Let's proceed, shall we? The Gigaton album from about 6 years ago, Pearl Jam. This is Comes Then Goes. It's KX92's Acoustic Sunday Morning.

0: In 1978, all four band members of Kiss put out their debut solo albums, all on the very same day. A marketing ploy from their record company that just really didn't pan out all that well. Ace Frehley did well with his solo album, yielding the hit New York Groove. There's Peter Criss, I Can't Stop the Rain. Pearl Jam from the 2020 release Gigaton in front of that. The track Comes Then Goes. And Can't Afford a Hero from Night Ranger. From their 2021 release, ATBPO, and the band played on. Coming up next, a look at your KX92 weatherology forecast. We hope you're enjoying this Sunday morning so far before the Minnesota Vikings kick off. Led Zeppelin coming up. We're also going to hear from Blackberry Smoke in just a bit. It's KX92's Acoustics Sunday Morning.
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6: I'm meteorologist Laura Lockwood with your KX92 weatherology forecast. Cloudy skies with a few peaks of sun, with fog in spots early today, with daytime highs approaching 72. Winds out of the northwest around 5 miles per hour. Partly cloudy skies with fog in spots tonight, lows level off around 51. Highs level off around 70, with fog in spots early tomorrow, cloudy skies expected. I'm meteorologist Laura Lockwood on KX92, currently 61.
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1: A little something from Led Zeppelin from the 1975 double disc release, Physical Graffiti and Black Country Woman. Keeping it in 1975, the Faces broke up in 1975. Ronnie Lane, bass player, co-lead vocalist of the band, formed a band called Slim Chance. It's a great album, too. Ronnie Lane's Slim Chance came out back in 1975. This is called A Bottle of Brandy. Hopefully not all at once. It's KX92's Acoustic Sunday Morning.

0: of the greatest bands to come out of Atlanta during the course of the past 10 years plus or so, Blackberry Smoke ain't gonna wait. Ronnie Lane and his band Slim Chance. A bottle of brandy in front of that, and Led Zeppelin, Black Country Woman, got the set underway. Right after this, the acoustic side of classic rock rolls on. John Mellencamp coming up, also a little blues on the way from Walter Trout. Still got a long way to go on the program. 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

in 1999, John Mellencamp put out the album Rough Harvest. That was a bonus track on the album after it was reissued, Seventh Son. Here's a guy that's been on the blues scene for a long, long time and still going strong, even after battling some major health issues about 12 years ago. Our good friend Walter Trout from the album Living Every Day, and he certainly does just that. A rare acoustic song from him. This is The Love That We Once Knew. It's KX92's Acoustic Sunday Morning.

0: Well, of course, during the concert for Bangladesh, one of the signature songs on that album and in the movie was a much longer, more electric version of that. Electric, if you will. Certainly not acoustic. Leon Russell with a very short version of Jumpin' Jack Flash from a live album that he put out back in, must have been very late, 1980, with a band called the New Grass Revival. In front of that, Walter Trout, The Love That We Once Knew, from his 2006 release, Living Every Day, John Mellencamp's Seventh Son, got the set underway. Coming up next, we'll check out your KX92 weatherology forecast. We're also going to come right back at you with some Jethro Tull. We're also going to hear from Yes, and then it's our number two of KX92's Acoustic Sunday Morning.
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9: I'm meteorologist Laura Lockwood with your KX92 weatherology forecast. Cloudy skies with a few peaks of sun, with fog in spots early today, with daytime highs approaching 72. Winds out of the northwest around 5 miles per hour. Partly cloudy skies with fog in spots. Tonight, lows level off around 51. Highs level off around 70, with fog in spots early tomorrow. Cloudy skies expected. I'm meteorologist Ulora Lockwood on KX92. Currently 61.
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The coffee's always on.

How about that Kiss from their MTV Unplugged performance, which reunited former band members Ace Frehley and Peter Criss back into the fold temporarily. Nothing to Lose. Of course, the studio version of the song, much more electric, on their 1974 self-titled debut album. We wrapped up hour number one with Yes, Turn of the Century, and Jethro Tull, Moths. On the way for you this hour, we'll hear from Sting. We'll also hear from Fleetwood Mac and a host of others. Stephen Percy, known as frontman of Rat. This is Mother Blues, KX92's Acoustic Sunday Morning.

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Unless your laundry's leather pants and a shirt with a skull on it. 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

The Rainmakers, fun band out of Kansas City, Missouri. That one takes us back to 1994 from the album Flirting with the Universe and Fool's Gold. Fleetwood Mac back to 2003, one of their several comebacks during the course of their career. Maybe they've got another one up their sleeve. We hope so, even with the untimely passing of Christine McVie several years ago. This is from the album Say You Will, came out back in 2003. Great lead vocal from Lindsey Buckingham. This is Bleed to Love Her. It's KX92's Acoustic Sunday Morning.

0: musical soulmates for many, many years. Jackson Browne, who is still going strong. David Lindley, who passed away several years ago now. The Mercury Blues, recorded live. Bleed to Love Her from Fleetwood Mac from the 2003 release Say You Will. And the Rainmakers got the set underway with Fool's Gold. Coming up next, your KX92 weatherology forecast. Tommy Shaw of Styx, from an album that he put out several years ago now, a bluegrass album of all things, and it was a really good one, too. We're also going to hear from Sting as he reworks an old Otis Redding classic. It's KX92's Acoustic Sunday Morning.
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8: I'm meteorologist Laura Lockwood with your KX92 weatherology forecast. Cloudy skies with a few peaks of sun, with fog and spots early today, with daytime highs approaching 72. Winds out of the northwest around 5 miles per hour. Partly cloudy skies with fog and spots tonight, lows level off around 51. Highs level off around 70, with fog and spots early tomorrow, cloudy skies expected. I'm meteorologist Laura Lockwood on KX92. Right now, 62.
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14: 1, 2, 3, 4.
15: Harry Truman was born to play piano. That's all he ever thought about. From the first time he touched those ivory keys, he never had a single doubt. Started playing for all the kinfolks, then in honky-tonks and bars. Never once entertained the thought of playing a silly six-string guitar. He was a piano player, doggone it. Case closed. As he made his way to the gigs he'd play, he found the roads in an awful state. I'm not talking about Missouri, per se, but the thoroughfares weren't so great. And without really knowing what it might involve, he asked the county commission for a job. They recognized his steel resolve and said, "You're hired, Bob." He said, "My name is Harry, Harry Truman.

Because Harry's mind was sharp and nimble, those citizens were in luck. He strapped his family's old upright Kimball up in the bed of his county truck. And every day on his lunch break, all that summer long, he'd park his truck beside the lake and play a medley of popular songs. The man sure knew how to string them together, too. It's funny, those roads Harry built led him to the White House under good old FDR. His piano now drew high-class crowds, and he was smoking 50-cent cigars. Somewhere out in New Mexico, they were building atom bombs. But how on earth was Harry to know what the hell was going on? See, he'd been left in the dark about an awful lot until that fateful day when Harry and the rest of the nation got the news that the president had passed away. And in an instant, the music stopped, and the weight of the world fell upon his shoulders. They sent him across the ocean to a summit with Churchill and Stalin, too. They posed for pictures out by the barbecue grill, then they went inside for stew. Now, grumpy old Churchill was soon filled with doubt over all Stalin's demands. All Harry could seem to think about was Stalin's tiny little hands. Couldn't be much of a piano player, that's for certain.

he traveled wide and he traveled far. And when all was said and done, he went back home and opened up a piano bar and called it Jefferson's Favorite Son. Quit shaving, grew his hair down past his shoulders, and wore a fringed John Lennon vest. Got snide remarks from some of the local elders, but he was loved by all the rest. And every December, as time marched on, he'd put on a red velvet suit and perform his medley of holiday songs to a 21-gun salute.

great story there. Maybe you're a bluegrass fan, maybe you're not. Maybe you're a Tommy Shaw fan of Styx. There's Tommy with a bluegrass album that he put out back in 2011 called The Great Divide. Do yourself a favor. Listen to that album all the way through. Fantastic album. Give him hell, Harry. He talks about our former president, Harry Truman. How about Sting channeling his inner Otis Redding sitting on the dock of a bay? It's KX92's Acoustic Sunday Morning.

0: Sometimes even superheroes need the day off. Jimmy Buffett, I can't be your hero today. Sting, sitting on the dock of a bay, and he's going to play back-to-back nights at the Orpheum Theater next month, October 13th and 14th. And the set got underway with Tommy Shaw from his bluegrass album, The Great Divide. Give him hell, Harry. Right after this, Tom Petty coming up. We're also going to hear from Sammy Hagar and The Circle. We roll on with KX92's Acoustics Sunday Morning.
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Tom Petty reissued the estate, I should say, of Tom Petty reissued the Wildflowers album about 5 years ago. Called it Finding Wildflowers, with all kinds of alternate versions of songs that popped up on the album, and then some for that matter. Good to be King. Sammy Hagar in the Circle. This is Wide Open Space. It's KX92's Acoustic Sunday Morning.

0: Alice in Chains got on the MTV bandwagon, the Unplugged bandwagon, back in the day. Over Now. Sammy Hagar in the circle in front of that with Wide Open Space. Tom Petty. An alternate version of It's Good to Be King. We got to wrap things up with the program. We're very grateful that you tuned in. The show comes your way every Sunday morning, 9 a.m. to 11 a.m. 2 hours of the acoustic side of classic rock. And yes, we will be back 1 week from today. We hope you tune in. We hope you enjoyed today's program. We'll check out your KX92 weatherology forecast next. Some acoustic blues from Buddy Guy and Junior Wells together as they lace up their high-heeled sneakers. We're also going to hear from a band called the Funky Kings with a highway song. Thanks a lot for listening. I'm Michael Wright, and you have been listening to KX92's Acoustic Sunday Morning.
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8: I'm meteorologist Laura Lockwood with your KX92 weatherology forecast. More clouds than sun, with fog in spots early today, with highs around 72. Northwest winds 5 to 10 miles per hour. Lows around 53, with fog in spots tonight. Daytime highs approaching 70 tomorrow. High of 68 Tuesday, with thunderstorms likely. 71, mainly cloudy skies expected Wednesday. I'm meteorologist Laura Lockwood on KX92. Right now, it's 62 degrees.
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0: Genesis and the Stones. I'm Stevie D. Hey, what another great week of Michael Wright's Acoustic Sunday Morning right here on KX92. Tune in next week at 9 o'clock. Coming up, we got your weatherology forecast and the Black Crowes.
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2: I'm meteorologist Laura Lockwood with your KX92 weatherology forecast. More clouds than sun with fog in spots early today with highs around 72. Northwest winds 5 to 10 miles per hour. Lows around 53 with fog in spots tonight. Daytime highs approaching 70 tomorrow. High of 68 Tuesday with thunderstorms likely. 71 mainly cloudy skies expected Wednesday. I'm meteorologist Laura Lockwood on KX92. Right now, it's 63 degrees.
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0: That is Minnesota's own Bob Dylan, Robert Zimmerman, Like a Rolling Stone on KX92. Here's an old interview of Bob Dylan.
1: Dinner be dead, said Tom Hamilton.
2: Now, I'll translate for the Dylan impaired. He said good evening.
1: Yeah. Have a seat. Everybody, ready, dance, sit, have a seat.
2: Receiving the award was a great honor.
1: Ready, everybody, him, everybody, him, hey, hey, hey.
2: Can you believe they're making a Star Trek 6?
1: Yeah, Dylan, sit, get, hey, ready, everybody, dead, say nothing. Tennessee!
0: That is, of course, Dana Carvey doing his Bob Dylan impression. I digress. Your weather forecast is coming up next.
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6: I'm meteorologist Laura Lockwood with your KX 92 weatherology forecast. More clouds than sun, with fog in spots early today, with highs around 72. Northwest winds 5 to 10 miles per hour. Lows around 53, with fog in spots tonight. Daytime highs approaching 70 tomorrow. High of 68 Tuesday, with thunderstorms likely. 71, mainly cloudy skies expected Wednesday. I'm meteorologist Laura Lockwood on KX 92. Right now, it's 63 degrees.
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0: From the Mission Mechanical Plumbing, Heating, and Air Conditioning Studios, that was Guns N' Roses with Paradise City. We also heard from Little River Band, Stone Temple Pilots, Bruce Springsteen, and Led Zeppelin. Good afternoon, I'm Stevie D. Coming up this hour on KX92, how about some ZZ Top? A tune from Goodbye June, and coming up next after your weatherology forecast, Fog Hat.
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7: I'm meteorologist Laura Lockwood with your KX92 weatherology forecast. Mainly cloudy skies expected this afternoon, with daytime highs approaching 72. North winds 5 to 10 miles per hour. Lows around 53 with fog tonight. Overcast tomorrow, 70. Highs level off around 68 Tuesday, with thunderstorms likely. 71, cloudy skies with a few peaks of sun. Wednesday, I'm meteorologist Laura Lockwood on KX92. Currently 64.
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5: I'm meteorologist Alora Lockwood with your KX92 weatherology forecast. Sunshine mixed with clouds at times this afternoon, with daytime highs approaching 72. North winds 5 to 10 miles per hour. Lows around 53 and foggy tonight, partly cloudy. Tomorrow, high of 70. Storms likely Tuesday, with highs in the upper 60s. Mainly cloudy skies expected Wednesday. I'm meteorologist Alora Lockwood on KX92. Currently 66.
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4: I'm meteorologist Laura Lockwood with your KX 92 weatherology forecast. Sunshine mixed with clouds at times this afternoon, with daytime highs approaching 72. North winds 5 to 10 miles per hour. Lows around 53 and foggy tonight, partly cloudy. Tomorrow, high of 70. Storms likely Tuesday with highs in the upper 60s. Mainly cloudy skies expected Wednesday. I'm meteorologist Laura Lockwood on KX 92. Currently 68.
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1: I want to tell you a story about the house in blue. 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

0: That is Lonesome George Thurgood in the Destroyers with your deep cut, one bourbon, one scotch, one beer. I'm Stevie D. That's going to do it for me. Thanks for hanging out this morning and this afternoon on KX92. Appreciate it. Your weather forecast is coming up next. And then at 2 o'clock, it's Rexford Sweetwater. Smooth
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0: 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I will see you tomorrow.
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4: I'm meteorologist Alora Lockwood with your KX92 weatherology forecast. Sunshine mixed with clouds at times this afternoon, with daytime highs approaching 72. North winds 5 to 10 miles per hour. Lows around 53 and foggy tonight, partly cloudy. Tomorrow, high of 70. Storms likely Tuesday, with highs in the upper 60s. Mainly cloudy skies expected Wednesday. I'm meteorologist Alora Lockwood on KX92. Currently, it's 72 degrees.
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0: Steve Miller Band with Abracadabra, your 80s classic track. I think that was 1982. Yeah, I'm pretty sure. Eddie Money in there, Shaken, and REO Speedwagon with Can't Fight This Feeling. I'm Rexford Sweetwater on a Sunday afternoon. We're going to take a moment out here to gather our thoughts. As we move on, we'll listen to Heart right after this.
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10: I'm meteorologist Laura Lockwood with your KX92 weatherology forecast. Sunshine mixed with clouds at times this afternoon, with daytime highs approaching 72. North winds 5 to 10 miles per hour. Lows around 53 and foggy tonight, partly cloudy. Tomorrow, high of 70. Storms likely Tuesday with highs in the upper 60s. Mainly cloudy skies expected Wednesday. I'm meteorologist Laura Lockwood on KX92. Currently 72.
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0: Deep Purple Space Truckin' on KX92. We got the weatherology forecast coming up here before we get to 3 o'clock. Also helping us get there, Billy Idol, and I do believe ZZ Top. If there's time, we'll do it that way. Hold on, kids.
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8: I'm meteorologist Laura Lockwood with your KX 92 weatherology forecast. Partly cloudy skies this afternoon with a high of 73. North winds 5 to 10 miles per hour. Tonight, 53. Daytime highs approaching 69. Tomorrow, overcast skies. Showers likely Tuesday. Highs level off around 67. 71, cloudy skies with a few peaks of sun. Wednesday, I'm meteorologist Laura Lockwood on KX 92. Right now, it's 72 degrees.
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0: REM, it's the end of the world as we know it. Your 80s classic track going back to 1987. 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And they played REM, It's the End of the World as You Know It, or as we know it, over and over again for 3 days straight. 3 days straight. That's the way it goes. 90 seconds out now, weatherology forecast on the way along with the Bob Seger system.
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6: I'm meteorologist Laura Lockwood with your KX 92 weatherology forecast. Partly cloudy skies this afternoon with a high of 73. North winds 5 to 10 miles per hour. Tonight, 53. Daytime highs approaching 69. Tomorrow, overcast skies. Showers likely Tuesday. Highs level off around 67. 71, cloudy skies with a few peaks of sun. Wednesday. I'm meteorologist Laura Lockwood on KX 92. Currently, 73.
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U2, Mysterious Ways on KX92. We also heard from David Bowie, Suffragette City, and Bob Seger, System, Ramblin' Gamblin' Man. 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

0: Van Halen, Best of Both Worlds as your deep cut this hour. Stevie Ray Vaughan in there with Double Trouble. They did Cold Shot and Black Sabbath, of course, Iron Man. We have the Cars and the Beatles, and they're coming right up.
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3: I'm meteorologist Laura Lockwood with your KX 92 weatherology forecast. Partly cloudy skies this afternoon with a high of 73. North winds 5 to 10 miles per hour. Tonight, 53. Daytime highs approaching 69. Tomorrow, overcast skies. Showers likely Tuesday. Highs level off around 67. 71, cloudy skies with a few peaks of sun. Wednesday, I'm meteorologist Laura Lockwood on KX 92. Right now, it's 73 degrees.
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3: 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President Nixon is pressing his search for Vice President Spiro Agnew's successor.
4: The biggest crowd ever assembled for a single performance in one place in the entire history of the world. The name of the group, Led Zeppelin.
2: Jacqueline Kennedy and the man she is about to marry, 62-year-old Greek billionaire Aristotle Onassis.
5: The Associated Press has learned that President Nixon will not permit the Senate Watergate Committee to have White House documents and tapes of presidential conversation.
6: Gasoline prices are going up as one way of attempting to beat the fuel shortage.
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9: Rumors spreading around in that Texas town about the shack outside the game. And you know what I'm talking about. Just let me know if you wanna go to that whole mile on the range. They got a lot of nice girls.

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0: Now back to the year we learned that Soylent Green was made from people. But hey, sure made a mighty fine burger in our 1973 Time Warp.

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8: I'm meteorologist Laura Lockwood with your KX 92 weatherology forecast. Lows dip down to about 53 tonight under partly cloudy skies. Northeasterly winds around 5 miles per hour. Overcast skies tomorrow. High temperatures reach up to 69. 59 tomorrow night. Chance of rain showers. High is 67 Tuesday with rain showers likely. 71 mainly cloudy skies Wednesday. I'm meteorologist Laura Lockwood on KX 92. Right now it's 73 degrees.
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10: Alexander Haig, President Nixon's top aide, says he and the White House lawyers have discussed the possibility that some sinister force, as he put it, may have been responsible for most of the gap on one White House tape.
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2: 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Peter Impitz in extortion. Keeping your nose clean?
1: As a whistle.
2: Well, you better be. Get back in that dirty little racket of yours. You're in trouble.
1: You know, I thought a lot about you up there, Lieutenant. A lot. How you feeling, Lieutenant? You feeling good?
2: Fine.
1: And the family? I hope the family's feeling good, too.
2: Get him the hell out of here.
0: 1973, the year you fought the law, and the law broke your nose on the sidewalk.

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3: Hello, this is Ed McMahon. Stay tuned later on this evening for another 90 minutes of The Tonight Show starring Johnny Carson. As Johnny welcomes his guests, Muhammad Ali, Robert Blake, Roger Miller, and Carol Wayne.
0: You're in a time warp to 1973. Just go with it.

0: certainly was in the right.
1: Yeah, it's definitely like he was cruising.
2: 1973. I'll tell you, I don't get no respect. This afternoon, my superintendent, he told me to wipe my feet in my apartment before I go in a hall. It's another beauty of my superintendent, you know. Things are wrong in the apartment. He won't fix a thing in the apartment. He's always too busy. I'm too busy, you know. Last week, I tried to trick him. I said, come on up. We're having a party. He said, should I bring something? I said, yeah, a wrench and your galoshes.
3: 1973. You learned to drag and drop long before you got a computer.

0: Elton John's Saturday Night's All Right for Fighting from 1973. We'll have more from the year Billie Jean King beat Bobby Riggs in a tennis match billed as the Battle of the Sexes when our 1973 Time Warp returns.
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13: I'm meteorologist Laura Lockwood with your KX 92 weatherology forecast. Lows dip down to about 53 tonight under partly cloudy skies, northeasterly winds around 5 miles per hour. Overcast skies tomorrow, high temperatures reach up to 69. 59 tomorrow night, chance of rain showers. High is 67 Tuesday, with rain showers likely. 71, mainly cloudy skies Wednesday. I'm meteorologist Laura Lockwood on KX92. Right now, it's 73 degrees.
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0: 1973, year of Paul McCartney's Band on the Run. John Fogerty's Blue Ridge Rangers.
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1: Hell, boom, a lily, wah, wah, bippy, bop, a little love, whoa, yeah.
0: Bachman Turner Overdrive 2.
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3: It's not that, Barbara. 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
2: Oh, cool it, Wallace.
0: 1973, the year you actually saw a priest and a rabbi walk into a bar.

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3: Earth, death, infinity.
0: Hi, it's Bill St. James going through birth, life, and death in the Time Warp. And we'll start in the maternity ward.

0: And what are you doing this morning?
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1: 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Measure it, blood type it, and isolate it.
2: Okay, show's over.
3: Time Warp. 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
1: Life savers, a part of
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8: I'm meteorologist Laura Lockwood with your KX 92 weatherology forecast. Lows dip down to about 53 tonight under partly cloudy skies, northeasterly winds around 5 miles per hour. Overcast skies tomorrow, high temperatures reach up to 69. 59 tomorrow night, chance of rain showers. High is 67 Tuesday with rain showers likely. 71 mainly cloudy skies Wednesday. I'm meteorologist Laura Lockwood on KX 92. Currently 74.
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11: Hi, I'm Bill St. James, celebrating life in the Time Warp. When I was with this girl, I said, what do you think of life? And she said, as a magazine or as a sentence?

Life is a jab. That's why, you know, you think of life, it seems so hard. It's because it's a jab. What do you want? It's just work. And it said that each of us, we're getting paid $14.50 a day. And what happens after you die? The soul does leave the body, and God is there waiting for you. And he looks you straight in the eye, and then he pays you.

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1: Huh?
0: Got a match?
1: Match? Yes, I have one right here.
0: Don't make a move. This is a stick-up.
1: What?
0: You heard me.
1: Mister, put down that gun.
0: Shut up. Now, come on. Your money or your life?
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0: I said your money or your life.
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0: 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Bon Jovi in the Time Warp. And we'll shuffle off this mortal coil. You can look that up during the break, right after this.
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17: I'm meteorologist Laura Lockwood with your KX92 weatherology forecast. Lows dip down to about 53 tonight under partly cloudy skies, northeasterly winds around 5 miles per hour. Overcast skies tomorrow, high temperatures reach up to 69. 59 tomorrow night, chance of rain showers. High is 67 Tuesday with rain showers likely. 71 mainly cloudy skies Wednesday. I'm meteorologist Laura Lockwood on KX92. Currently 74.
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0: I say die big. Give it a shot, man. Go out big. Work in a few posthumous reflexes for your friends. You know, the body does store electricity up. There's a certain storage of electricity, and even a dead body, a corpse, will occasionally go... And I say, if you have that potential after you're dead, use it properly. Pre-program some posthumous reflexes that will be entertaining to those you've left behind. Do something to capture their imagination. Roll over on the autopsy table.
1: That's nice.
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6: My fellow Americans, I'm pleased to tell you today that I've signed legislation that will outlaw Russia forever. We begin bombing in 5 minutes.
1: Hi, this is Bill St. James, welcoming you to 1984, the year everyone's terrified of. In the time warp.

0: 1984.
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1: Monday, it's Kate and Allie, Newhart and Cagney and Lacey. We've got that touch.
0: 1984. When you made it a point to never make a point.

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8: I'm meteorologist Laura Lockwood with your KX 92 weatherology forecast. Lows dip down to about 53 tonight under partly cloudy skies. Northeasterly winds around 5 miles per hour. Overcast skies tomorrow. High temperatures reach up to 69. 59 tomorrow night. Chance of rain showers. High is 67 Tuesday with rain showers likely. 71 mainly cloudy skies Wednesday. I'm meteorologist Laura Lockwood on KX 92. Right now, 73.
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10: Like anybody else on the planet, I'm very moved by world hunger. 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
1: Columbia Pictures proudly presents a minor motion picture event. A film with absolutely no redeeming social value whatsoever. A film that every critic in America has unanimously hailed as a motion picture. This is Hard Bodies.
2: It means perfect little foxes down on the beach.
1: It runs about an hour and a half, raves the Encino Gazette. It's shot with movie film, just like E.T., says the Schenectady Bulletin. Hard Bodies.
0: Now more from the year we played with ColecoVision, the A-Team van, and My Little Pony. It's 1984 in the Time Warp.

0: 1984.
1: Benson, starring Robert Guillaume.
2: Morning, Benson.
3: Oh, hey, Marcy. Your engineer friend, the one you had lunch with.
2: And dinner. And breakfast.
3: I want to see him.
2: The man needs some sleep.
3: Just call him. I need to find out about bridge building.
2: I'm going to blow it. This wonderful guy comes into my life, and look what I'm doing. I'm going to wake him up. He's going to be angry. He's going to think of... Hi. Tony? It's Marcy. Marcy Hill.
0: 1984. Just another year you continue to get down with your bad self if you

0: 1984.
1: Mr. Truitt, your question to President Reagan.
2: Mr. President, I want to raise an issue that I think has been lurking out there for 2 or 3 weeks. You already are the oldest president in history. Is there any doubt in your mind that you would be able to function in such circumstances?
3: Not at all. I will not make age an issue of this campaign. I am not going to exploit, for political purposes, my opponent's youth and inexperience.
0: 1984, when you dressed like a hipster way before your time and everyone made fun of you.

0: John Fogerty's The Old Man Down the Road. We'll finish off the year Disney celebrated the 50th birthday of Donald Duck when 1984 returns to the Time Warp. He looks a little long in the beak to me.
1: Who gets stuck with all the bad luck? No one but Donald Duck.
2: Time Warp.
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12: I'm meteorologist Laura Lockwood with your KX92 weatherology forecast. Lows dip down to about 53 tonight under partly cloudy skies. Northeasterly winds around 5 miles per hour. Overcast skies tomorrow. High temperatures reach up to 69. 59 tomorrow night. Chance of rain showers. High is 67 Tuesday with rain showers likely. 71 mainly cloudy skies Wednesday. I'm meteorologist Laura Lockwood on KX92. Right now, 70.
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20: Hi, this is Bill St. James. Welcome back to our 1984 Time Warp. And

0: 1984.
1: Cheers is filmed before a live studio audience.
2: That's it, folks. Closing it up.
3: Night, Coach. See you later, Coach.
2: Right. Good night, guys. Yeah.
3: So, Nami, what do you see? You want to stop off, get a bite to eat?
4: Come on, Cliffy. I have a wife to go home to.
3: Oh, that's all right. We can stop by, pick her up. You know, I haven't met her yet.
4: I don't think so. Not tonight.
3: Oh, whoa. Wait a minute, Who are you ashamed of, me or her?
4: Well, both, I guess.
0: 1984, the year you always ordered Mugu Gai Pan just because you like to say it.

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1: Paramount Pictures presents Footloose.
2: I just wanted to say a few words about this motion. From the oldest of times, people danced for a number of reasons. They danced in prayer, or so that crops would be plentiful, and they danced to celebrate. That is the dancing that we're talking about.
3: Yeah.
2: And it was King David, who we read about in Samuel. David danced, leaping and dancing before the Lord. Leaping and dancing.
0: Michael Dell starts selling Dell computers. Just a coincidence? Night Court on TV. It's 1984, and I've got a thing for Selma Diamond. In the Time Warp.
4: Ah, terrific.

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